music, but I ain't taking the piss. I just wanna say the truth, cause that's how this song is. Cause there's so many people.

That's the voice of the silence calling from the sea. Quick, put some cloth in your ears. 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
1: Almost 48 hours have passed since the fall of an atomic bomb and an attack upon the cities of man. And even now, we're

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A triple shot of Neck Deep here on WSU's Under the Stars, your home for everything emo, pop punk, post-hardcore, and more. I'm DJ Gizmo, rocking out with you tonight until midnight. I decided to play those three Neck Deep tracks off their album, The Peace and the Panic, because today was the anniversary of that album coming out, so...

three neck deep tracks off their album The Peace and the Panic, because today was the anniversary of that album coming out. So happy birthday to that album. I have so many like staple memories with that album, like the years that it came out, like very like staple high school memories for me, which like I feel like probably makes me sound young, but I love that album. And speaking of albums and bands I loved in middle school, I just got to see As It Is like a week ago, 2 weeks ago at this point. It was the 8th. They played at the American Dream Mall. They actually just opened the venue there. They were the first band to like play there, actually, which is crazy. It's a super duper small show, super intimate, so like amazing. They also hung out at the mall that whole day and like met people and did an acoustic set. I wasn't able to get there until later, which I'm a little upset about, but the show was fantastic and like one of the best nights of my life. They did a whole giant set off their new album, and then a bunch of old tracks, my brain is like, wrong. A bunch of like old tracks, and one of them that they played specifically that made me really, really excited is this next song, Winter's Weather. They pulled out like deep cuts. It was a really good show. It was amazing seeing them for the first time since 2019. So yeah, I'm gonna play the song and then I'll be back to yap soon. Here's Winter's Weather by As It Is.

Counting Sheep by Anxious here on WSAU's Under the Stars. I'm DJ Gizmo playing tunes for you over here. Usually I have a co-host, but unfortunately she is not here with me. But our semester starts in just 2 weeks, so we'll be back full swing every single week doing Under the Stars then. I know it's a little chaotic with me over the summer. I'm like all over the place, but it's been fun. I do enjoy having full control and getting to put in like all my music and play my little bands, because usually when me and her both do it, we split it like by the hour, but now I get the full 2 hours. Like it's nice, I'm not gonna lie, but I miss talking to her. I can't make conversation with myself, if you can't tell. But I was playing Anxious because I'm actually planning to see them next week. I haven't gotten the tickets yet, but I'm gonna be there, all right? Anxious are playing with Citizen in New York next Friday, the 28th. And Citizen's album just came out, I believe, August 7th. Yeah, their album came out August 7th, so I'm very excited to see them live for the new album. Here's a track off that album, I Can See You From Here, and then I'll be back with you in a few minutes.

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WSOU launched the metal format in 1986, and we're bringing back all the things that built the station. 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

Secret Survive here on 89.5 FM WSOU's Under the Stars. We actually got a request for some Circa Survive earlier today. I posted on our Instagram, if you don't follow us, WSOU_UTS. I posted, if you have any requests for the show, let me know. And someone replied, Circa Survive. So I'm like, of course I will get that in there for you. We love some Circa Survive. And we also got requests for some Arm's Length and Microwave, both bands I love. I love when you guys request things that I'd already be playing anyways. So I'm going to play those, and then we have a couple more requests coming up too. So don't go anywhere.

That was some Microwave here on 89.5 FM WSAU's Under the Stars. I'm DJ Gizmo, back with another request. This one actually came in over the phone, and the song wasn't technically a part of our library. It was actually a part of For the Records Library, our 70s show, but that's because this is a cover of Because the Night by Patti Smith and Bruce Springsteen, covered by Garbage, though. So it fits in our show. So yeah, I'm gonna play it. So here it is, and I'll be back soon.

Not Warriors by Water Parks. That one goes out to my mom. Aw. Love you, Mama. I'm DJ Gizmo on WSOU FM South Orange, New Jersey's Under the Stars. Yeah, that's where we are. And I have some more requests coming up. That last one was for my mom, as I said, but the rest of these are not from my mom. We have a request for some Stateside, Stay Sweet by Stateside featuring Knuckle Puck, both awesome bands. I'm just getting into Stateside now, actually, but they're really good. I've been meaning to, but I finally am, and I'm very happy about it. Then after that, gonna be playing some One Step Closer. This song I'm actually stealing from the Hardcore Reality catalog. You could, like, I know they're a hardcore band, but they're post-hardcore. You could definitely argue, like, they're post-hardcore too. So I don't care. I'm playing One Step Closer. Like, I don't care. We're gonna be playing Leap Years, One Step Closer, and after that, stay with the post-hardcore vibe. I'm gonna be doing some I Promise the World because I love them. I'll be back with you soon. Here is Stateside.

0: I forgot that I had a break here. Hi, I guess I'm going on air now.
1: Oh, I forgot. I wanted to come back in because I completely forgot to mention that I saw One Step Closer live for the release of that album in 2024. They did an album release show in Kingston, Pennsylvania with Koyo and Arms.

length, and that I just wanted to validate me stealing songs from other shows' catalogs really quick. I was like, wait, why do I have a break here? Yeah, I just wanted to defend myself more. Not that any of you care. It was a request, and I'm sure all of you like One Step Closer, right? Like, or most of you. Sorry if you don't. The song's over now, so if you don't, it doesn't really matter. Here's I Promise the World.

That was Anything Right by If Kansas Had Trees, WSEU's own alumni band, actually. And I'm actually like a big fan of that album. I love that song. My name is DJ Gizmo, and you're listening to WSEU's Under the Stars. It's currently 11:35 Eastern Standard Time. Shout out if you're listening in any different time zone. 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We're also on iHeartRadio. Lots of radio. But yeah, so you can listen to us anywhere. So shout out if you're listening to us from a different, like, you know, outside of New Jersey or New York. Then, you know, it's very sweet. But I have a few more songs left for you. The show ends at midnight.

I have like a handful left for you, don't worry. And if you enjoyed the show, thank you. If anyone listening, I appreciate it so very much. I'm sorry for my nonsense babbling. I'm a mess over here when I'm on my own. But as I said earlier, my co-host CJ Wobble will be back with me in just 2 weeks. Our fall semester starts next week. I won't be here, unfortunately. The music will still be on. WSU has music on 24/7, just saying. So you could still tune in, but I unfortunately won't be here, but I will be back in 2 weeks, and then every single week, 10 to 12, it'll be good. It'll be great. Don't miss it. You want to tune in. You want to tune in so bad. Ooh. But let's just get back to the end of the music. The phone started ringing, but then it stopped. I appreciate you realized I'm busy, but I appreciate, you know, the phone calls and the requests very much. We had a few requests this show. I appreciate that very much. Last little plug, if you want to give us requests and stuff and keep up with us, you can follow us on Instagram at WSU_UTS, and at WSU is like our main hub account. So do that. Definitely do that. And give us some requests for our next show.

But it's the last time you're going to hear from me tonight, all right? I'm gonna do it. But a few days ago on WSU's TikTok, I run our social medias, if you didn't know. On WSU's TikTok, someone commented on a new Music Monday video, a series we do, and they said, you should check out Water Parks, and you should check out their track, Tastes Like Tangerine. This person has no idea whose post they're commenting on right now. Like, they have no idea that the person running WSU's social media has seen Water Parks live like 25 times. Like, they don't know who they're talking to saying, oh, have you heard of Water Parks? So I had such a fun time with that and being like, yeah, I know Water Parks. So I'm playing Tastes Like Tangerine. I don't care. I'm playing Tastes Like Tangerine next. And then I'm going to be playing some Pierce the Veil, Fall Out Boy, Paramore, My Chemical Romance, ending it on a high note. And that's kind of it. That's kind of all I have for you, I think. I think I did all the plugs. Thanks for listening. I appreciate you a lot. My name's DJ Gizmo. And as always, stay sad.

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What up? 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

0: Some people just have the gym. 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
2: 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The current time is 9:52 and I'm Blair Yusko with 39.5 WSOU News Update. Food delivery company Hello Fresh is planning to lay off 374 workers the week before Thanksgiving. The company sent notice to the New Jersey Labor Department. The layoffs will be effective November 17th for all workers at the Swedesboro Distribution Facility in Gloucester County. Hello Fresh executives tell NJ.com that they are closing the site for, quote, operational efficiency, but will help employees with service payments, extended health care coverage, and help with transitioning to new jobs. In other news, scientists think they discovered the new fault line where an earthquake occurred in New Jersey a couple years ago. New research suggests a newly discovered fault line in Hunterdon County is the epicenter for the 4.8 magnitude quake that hit in Tewksbury in 2024. Scientists have now named it the Mountainville Fault. The quake was originally thought to have come from the Ramapo Fault. As for traffic in the area, the inbound upper level of the George is dealing with 15-minute delays so far this morning, and despite road work being cleared on the inbound lower level, it is still dealing with 20-minute delays as we approach the later parts of the morning. The Lincoln Tunnel is dealing with over 30-minute delays due to an overheight tractor trailer in the center tube, and the Holland is dealing with 15-minute delays. Today, Wednesday, here in South Orange, we're looking at sunny conditions with a high of 86 and a low of 67. Tomorrow, Thursday, we're looking at rainy conditions with a high of 80 and a low of 62. 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This has been your news update. I'm Blair Yusko, sending you back to the Loudest Rock.

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For Whom the Bell Tolls by Metallica, one of the classics here on WSOU. Good morning, everyone. My name is DJ Fry, and we're going to start it off strong. Coming up next, I've got some new music from Bring Me the Horizon called Dehumanized. Then after that, some Killswitch Engage and Era. Keep it here, 89.5.

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2: Amtrak celebrates reopening of East River Tunnel following Hurricane Sandy repairs. The current time is 10:22, and I'm Blair Yusko with 89.5 WSOU News Update. Amtrak is making a milestone in a major restoration project of the East River Tunnel. It comes more than a decade after two lines were badly damaged by Superstorm Sandy. On Monday, officials celebrated the reopening of one of those renovated lines. The MTA said that the transit agency will continue to collaborate with Amtrak to fully complete repairs. They also said that he hopes to phase two of the rehabilitation will be finished faster than the first phase. The second tunnel line will close in the fall and is expected to be completed by the end of 2027. Switching over to the world of sports, and on the diamond last night, the Yankees opened their series against the Baltimore Orioles with a 3-1 victory at Camden Yards. Yerry De Los Santos was credited with the win after pitching two scoreless innings of relief. Trent Grisham led the way at the plate after going 2-for-4 with a solo homer and three RBIs. New York has won back-to-back games. Shane Boz was charged with the loss after allowing three runs on four hits and two walks. Baltimore has dropped two in a row. Game two of the series is tonight. As for traffic in the area, the inbound upper level of the George and lower level are both experiencing 15-minute delays as we reach the later part of the morning. The Lincoln Tunnel is still extremely backed up with over 30-minute of delays due to the overheight tractor trailer in the center tube, and the Holland Tunnel is experiencing 10 to 15-minute delays. Today, Wednesday, here in South Orange, we're looking at sunny conditions with a high of 86 and a low of 67. Tomorrow, Thursday, we're looking at rainy conditions with a high of 80 and a low of 62. 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This has been your news update. I'm Blair Yusko, sending you back to Loudest Rock.
3: 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Coming up next, I've got new music from Periphery called Subhuman, then after that, some Architects and Lamb of God.

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Now, we're celebrating the sound that built it. We're bringing back the music that defined generations, including bands you haven't heard on WSU in years, alongside alumni and artists who make it happen, all year long, on air, on socials, and at our shows. 40 years of history, replayed, reawakened, WSU 89.5 FM. 40 years of bringing metal to New York, New Jersey, and worldwide.

No Arms by 156 Silence here on WSOU. If you know 156, you've probably seen their album covers. They have like the creepy little face on their previous album, on their new EP, I believe it is. His name's Philip. Really funny looking dude. You can look him up if you want. They're selling masks of him, and they're going for $60. I really want a mask, but I don't know if I want to drop $60 on that. Anyways, at around 11:30, you're going to be able to win a pair of tickets to see King Gizzard and the Lizard Wizard at on the August 21st show at Forest Hill Stadium in Queens, New York. Again, at around 11:30, we're going to be doing a giveaway for King Gizzard and the Lizard Wizard on August 21st at Forest Hill Stadium in Queens, New York. As for now, I've got some new music from Distant called All Will Be None. And then after that, I've got some Make Them Suffer and Gojira. So keep it here, 89.5.

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2: Bayonne Little League First World Series game tonight. The current time is 10:51, and I'm Blair Yusko with 39.5 WSOU News Update. Bayonne Little League is making their first appearance in the World Series in Williamsport, Pennsylvania tonight. Bayonne is representing the Metro Region when they take on New England Region's Bridgewater Little League at LaMod Stadium. The winner of this matchup will then face the Mid-Atlantic team's Eastside Little League on Friday. The Little League World Series is double elimination, which means the losing team will be moved to the loser's bracket and get another chance at staying in the series. The championship game is happening on August 30th. In other news, the Rock the Bells Festival is making a return to the Prudential Center in Newark on Thanksgiving weekend. There are performances by LL Cool, Jay, SWV, Method Man, and Redman, among others, on Sunday, November 29th. Organizers say the event is a celebration of artists, music, and culture related to hip-hop. As for traffic in the area, the inbound upper and lower level of the George Washington Bridge are both experiencing 15-minute delays as we get closer to the 11 o'clock hour. The Lincoln is back to normal traffic flow this morning after major delays earlier on, and the Holland Tunnel is running okay. Today, Wednesday, here in South Orange, we're looking at sunny conditions with a high of 86 and a low of 67. Tomorrow, Thursday, we're looking at rainy conditions with a high of 80 and a low of 62. 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I'm Blair Yusko, sending you back to the Loudest Rock.
3: Thank you for that news update, Blair. If you didn't know, Street Patrol hits every Wednesday night from 8 to 10 p.m., shining a spotlight on local and unsigned artists only. This is the show that broke Biohazard, Life of Agony, Type O Negative, and many other bands from the area and got them signed and recognized. Tune in. You might just hear the next band we break on Street Patrol tonight and every Wednesday from 10 to 8 p.m. At around 11:30, we're going to be doing a giveaway. You're going to be able to call in to win a pair of tickets to see King Gizzard and the Lizard Wizard on August 21st at Forest Hill Stadium in Queens, New York. Again, at around 11:30, you're going to be able to win a pair of tickets to see King Gizzard and the Lizard Wizard on August 21st at Forest Hill Stadium in Queens, New York. To finish off the hour, first I've got a request from one of our listeners, Chris from Bridgewater. He requested Billy No Mates by Knocked Loose. Then after that, I've got In Waves by Trivium, whose album is celebrating 15 years this month. Pretty cool stuff. Keep it here, 89.5.

0: Whose footprints are these? What was that noise?
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Symphony of Destruction by Megadeth, one of the classics here on WSOU. At around 11:30, you're going to be able to call in to win a pair of tickets to see King Gizzard and Lizard Wizard on August 21st at Forest Hill Stadium in Queens, New York. Again, at around 11:30, you're going to be able to call in to win a pair of tickets to see King Gizzard and the Lizard Wizard on August 21st at Forest Hill Stadium in Queens, New York. For now, I've got some new music from

The 2010s saw even more subgenres of metal spring up on WSOU alongside the classics, with the rise of deathcore, bands experimenting with black metal, and the beginnings of a hardcore renaissance. Here's one from 2010.

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What you heard just before this was Fortress Down by Loathe, a new song off of their new album, A Stranger to You. That's just great album. There's some wonderful stuff on there. It's going to be my album of the year for sure. If you haven't already, you should check it out. Great stuff on there. Coming up after this song, we're going to be doing a giveaway. After this song, you're going to be able to call in to win a pair of tickets to see King Gizzard and the Lizard Wizard on August 21st at Forest Hill Stadium in Queens, New York. Again, after this next song, you're going to be able to call in to win a pair of tickets to see King Gizzard and the Lizard Wizard on August 21st at Forest Hill Stadium in Queens, New York. That next song is Before I Forget by Slipknot. After the song, I will come back on air and it will be giveaway time, so stay tuned until then.

programming on WSOU has been made possible thanks to the New York Yankees. Friday, August 21st is Yankees play the Blue Jays at 7:05 p.m. It's Cody Bellinger bobblehead day. More information and tickets are available at yankees.com/tickets. It is now giveaway time. You could call in now to win a pair of tickets to see King Gizzard and the Lizard Wizard on August 21st at... at Forest Hill Stadium in Queens, New York. Again, call in right now to win a pair of tickets to see King Gizzard and the Lizard Wizard on August 21st.

at Forest Hill Stadium in Queens, New York. Those tickets are going to go to caller number 5. The number to call in is 973-761-9768. That's 973-761-WSOU. Tickets are going to caller number 5. Call in now. Waiting Music is going to be Only Endless by Boundaries.

Outbreak by Stray from the Path here on WSOU. Congratulations to Robert from Elizabeth, New Jersey for winning those tickets to see King Gizzard and the Lizard Wizard. Hope you have fun at that show. Anyways, coming up next, I've got some new music from Misery Index called Feral Future. Then after that, some Beartooth and Landmarks. And I'm playing Beartooth because they've got a new album coming out, I believe, Friday of next week. So, you know, look out for that. But yeah, Misery Index, Beartooth, Landmarks. Keep it here, 89.5.

0: gone.
1: A Line in the Dust by Landmarks here on WSOU. Coming up next, I've got a new song from Motionless in White called Decades. Then I've got another new song by Godflesh called Living Ending. And then I've got the best live performance I've seen out of a band from Fox Lake with their song Freestyle. That's going to end us off with the hour. Two new songs and Fox Lake. Keep it here, 89.5.

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1: Yeah, yeah. 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

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I've had to say that name so many times, I'm getting a little bit sick of it. Anyways, coming up next, I've got some new music from Amon Amarth called Gjallarhorn, some Viking metal for you. Then after that, I've got some Pantera and Lorna Shore.

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That was Cemetery Gates by Pantera. I'm just popping in to say, at around 12:30, you're going to be able to call in to win a pair of tickets to see Acid Bath and Obituary at the rooftop at Pier 17 on Friday, August 21st. Again, at around 12:30, you're going to be able to call in to win a pair of tickets to see Acid Bath and Obituary at the rooftop at Pier 17 on Friday, August 21st in New York. But as promised, here is Unbreakable by Lorna Shore.

That was Legions by August Burns Red, some new music here on WSOU. After this next song, you're going to be able to call in to win a pair of tickets to see Acid Bath and Obituary at the Rooftop at Pier 17 on Friday, August 21st. Again, after this next song, you're going to be able to call in to win a pair of tickets to see Acid Bath and Obituary at the Rooftop at Pier 17 on Friday, August 21st. That next song is Redneck Stomp by Obituary. And after that song, I will come back on air and it will be giveaway time, so stay tuned until then.

Redneck Stomp by Obituary here on WSOU. And guess what? It is now giveaway time. You could call in right now to win a pair of tickets to see Acid Bath and Obituary at the rooftop at Pier 17 tomorrow, Friday. Friday, August 21st. Again, you could call in right now to win a pair of tickets to see Acid Bath and Obituary at the rooftop at Pier 17 on Friday, August 21st. The number to call is 973-761-9768. That is 973-761-WSOU. Tickets are going to go to caller number 5, so call in right now. Your calling music is going to be Bleed by Meshuggah.

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Congratulations to Jason from Staten Island for winning those tickets to see Acid Bath and Obituary. Hope you have fun at that show. And for now, I've got some The Plot in You and Lacuna Coil.

Our Truth by Lacuna Coil here on WSOU. This is DJ Fry, and I'm signing off for today. It's been a fun 3 hours, just like it is every week. And as always, I have saved some of my favorites for the end. To finish off the hour, I got some new music from Static Dress called Mail Bomb off of their new album, Injury Episode. Actually, just an awesome album. Same thing with Loathe. There's so much good music coming out nowadays. It's all awesome. So yeah, first one, Mail Bomb by Static Dress. Then I've got Tears on Lambo Leather by the Callous Dow Boys. Really fun song. I love the Dow Boys. They're so awesome. And then, as always, I will end it off with a double shot of Polaris, Hypermania, and Landmine. Keep it here, 89.5.

0: Whose footprints are these? What was that noise?
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Killing in the Name by Rage Against the Machine here on WSOU. I'm Ricky and I'm with you guys until 4 p.m. as per usual on a lovely Wednesday. Ugh, I'm so excited because we have really fun giveaways and I'm giving away a pair of tickets to go see Acid Bath, or as I always call it on air, The Bath, in Obituary at the Rooftop at Pier 17 on Friday. This very Friday, August 21st, I will be there. It will be my second time seeing The Bath. I've never seen Obituary. But yeah, I will be giving a pair of tickets to go see them around 2:30. So we have some time. We have some music coming up for you guys. And, you know, I wanted to play some Ministry because they are also playing with Acid Bath in Colorado and Chicago. And I always mention that because I'm still very, very jelly. And also because I love Ministry. And yeah, I've been playing a lot of them on Unknown Pleasures. And I was like, well, let's do it again on regular rotation. And after Ministry, I have some new music for you guys. So keep it locked here on 89.5 WSOU.

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That was Boundaries with May This Pain Never Leave Me here on WSOU. That was a new song, and we have plenty of new music coming in. We thrive of the new music. And up next for you guys, I have one of my favorite bands that I saw back to back. I saw Boundaries, and then I saw Orthodox, and I just saw Orthodox again, I think it was, what, Heckfest, I believe? So I have maybe their biggest song, I have Caven up for you guys. And then after that, I have more new music with Periphery and Motionless in White here on WSU.

Bath in Obituary at Pier 17 in New York City this Friday, and I will be there, and I am so excited to go, and I hope you all call in and with as much excitement as I have for this. Up next, I have a request from Boston, which thank you so much for tuning in. 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

That was Drag the Waters by Pantera here on WSOU. Around 2:30, we will be having a giveaway, so that's an hour, to go see Acid.

That was Veins by Guilttrip here on 89.5 WSOU. And I'm here to tell you that 2026 marks 40 years of WSOU spinning the loudest rock. Stay tuned to hear stories from the bands and DJs all the way from 1986 till today. For more updates and content, be sure to visit our socials and help us celebrate the 40th anniversary of Metal Format here on 89.5 WSOU. And I just played some newer song for you guys. But up next, I have three classics. And, you know, grab your tissues because up next, we got Snot.

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was Chopped in Half by Obituary here on WSOU. And I specifically played them at the very, very beginning of this hour because we have a giveaway in 30 minutes. I'm giving away a pair of tickets to see them and also Acid Bath at Pier 17 this Friday. And I will be there and I am so, so excited. Oh my god. But yep, that's happening at 2:30. So you should call me around that time if you want the tickets. But you can also call me if you want a request. And the number is 973-761-9768. So for any requests, you can also text me at 973-761-WSOU. Up next for you guys, I have some Chromex with Wired for Chaos.

2010 saw even more subgenres of metal spring up on WSOU alongside the classics, with the rise of deathcore, bands experimenting with black metal, and the beginnings of a hardcore renaissance. Here's one from 2010.

That was Alligator Blood by Bring Me the Horizon here on 89.5 WSOU. While I've been playing all of this great music, I've been cleaning up my storage for this Friday because I will be going to see Acid Bath, and you will be too if you call in what time is it? 15 minutes for our lovely giveaway. I'm giving away a pair of tickets to see Acid Bath and Obituary at Pier 17 this Friday, and you should clean up your storage whenever you're going to a concert. I always go to concerts and I can't take like pictures or anything, which is fine because I love being like just present and like in it.

But sometimes I do wish I could take a video of my favorite song, but I can't because I never have storage. But anyways, sad. Up next for you guys, I have a little bit of like punk. I don't know. I was like feeling, I felt like I wanted to listen to Alkaline Trio and a little bit of Turnstile. So that's exactly what's coming up for you guys next here on WSU. And I will talk to you in 15 for a giveaway. So stay tuned.

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1: 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I was wondering if you could play that song again. The one that goes bee boo boo bop boo boo beep.
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That was Anti-Hero by God Forbid here on WSOU. What's up, everyone? I'm Ricky, and you know what time it is? You've been waiting for so freaking long, and it's here. Our giveaway is officially here. You can call in right now to 973-761-9768 to win a pair of tickets to go see Acid Bath in Obituary at the Rooftop at Pier 17 on Friday. It was August 21st. That is this Friday. I will be there, and you can call in right now. And caller lucky number 13, as per usual, will be the winner. And up next for you guys, will you guys call in? I have some doom and some sludge. So, of course, how could I not? So I have Candlemass with Asterus, the Great Octopus, and Crowbar here on E95. Good luck, everyone!

Fear That Binds You by Crowbar here on 89.5 WSOU. Congrats to Mike of Staten Island to getting those tickets to see Acid Bath and Obituary. But don't fret if you didn't win a pair of tickets today. Well, you still can, because we'll be having another giveaway. I will be giving away a pair of tickets to see King Gizzard and the Lizard Wizard on August 21st, which is also this Friday. So truly, if you have no plans this Friday, we got you. We have plenty of concerts going on at Forest Hill Stadium in Queens, New York. So that will be happening around 3:30. It's 2:50, so we got some time until then. And I know that the DJ after me, which is DJ Griffin, will have even more giveaways. So again, do not fret, my friend. We got you. Up next, though, I got some Misfits with Skulls. And after that, some Suicidal Tendencies here on 89.5 WSU. And if you have any requests, you can call in at 973-761-9768. 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WSOU. But up next, you got the Misfits.

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was Chop Suey by System of a Down here on WSOU. I'm here to inform you that in about 30 minutes or so, we will be having our second giveaway, and I'm giving away a pair of tickets to see King Gizzard and the Lizard Wizard this Friday at Forest Hills Stadium in Queens, New York. So if you didn't win those acid bath tickets for this Friday and you still don't have plans this Friday, well, we got you. We got two pairs that I'm giving away that will be at 3:30, so you got some time. But up next, I've got some industrial for you guys. Here's like a 3-song block, and I have KMFDM, Nine Inch Nails, and I added a little Rammstein in there just to throw some, not really industrial, but still the vibe. Anyways, keep it here on 89.5 WSU.

was song by Rammstein here on 89.5 WSOU. You guys, in about 15 minutes, is it 15? No, about 10 actually, we will be doing a giveaway. I will be giving away a pair of tickets to go see King Gizzard and the Lizard Wizard on August 21st, aka this Friday, at Forest Hill Stadium in Queens, New York. So if you don't have plans this Friday, well, do not fret, my friend, because I got you. I used to listen to King Gizzard and the Lizard Wizard like a lot when I was in high school. Their newer stuff is really, really fun, and we do play it a bunch.

And you'll be hearing a little bit of that, like, later. But, you know, you should call in at that time in about 10 minutes. So next time you hear me. But you will be hearing next Fortress Down by Loathe, which is off their new album, which, honestly, such a great album. I have not, like, had any song that I've skipped so far while listening to it, and a lot of my friends share this sentiment. I will be seeing them in September. Is it September? Maybe October? I actually don't know. It's soon. I know that much, and I know they're gonna be with Flesh Water, and oh my god, I am so excited. And after that, I've got some Bring Me as well with the repented version of Count Your Blessings with Dehumanized, and one of my friends' favorite and also a core memory of mine, which is Backcountry with Avenged Sevenfold. So next time you hear my voice is because I got something to give y'all, and that's some pair of tickets. So up next, I got Loathe.

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That was Backcountry by Avenged Sevenfold here on 89.5 WSOU. I'm Ricky and I've been with you since 1 p.m. And it is time to do our giveaway. You've been waiting this entire time. And it's here. You can call in right now to win a pair of tickets to see King Gizzard and the Lizard Wizard this Friday at Forest Hill Stadium in Queens, New York. You can call in now at 973-761-9768 to win a pair of tickets to see King Gizzard and the Lizard Wizard. And while you guys call in, I have Dragon by King Gizzard and the Lizard Wizard. And some kitty right after that. So good luck.

aughts on WSAU ushered in the new wave of American heavy metal, the explosion of metalcore, and the slow end of the nu metal era. This song is a WSAU favorite from 2007.

That was Searching for a Pulse by Orthodox here on WSOU. I'm Ricky, and this will be the last you'll hear of me, actually. I'm signing off. And apparently it's like world tour day, because everyone and their mom just like announced their tours. Orthodox is in fact going on tour this fall / winter. And I know for a fact me and my buddies will be there. And there's just so many. Torn Open is going on tour. I just saw Havoc and Slackjaw is going on tour. I don't know, man. Everyone's going on tour. But you know who's not going a lot of places? Slipknot, which is what I have up next for you guys. And I will be closing off with some Tool, which is my favorite, as you all know. So, see you next week. Or, if you want to catch me tomorrow at 10 p.m. until midnight with my bestie, Veronica, on Unknown Pleasures, where we play a lot of industrial, goth, post-punk, etc., and more. But if not, until next week, my friends, goodbye.

0: can you turn that down? You're scaring the dog.
1: 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He loves it. 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

Bulls on Parade by Rage Against the Machines here on 89.5 WSOU. My name is DJ Griffin. I unfortunately had to miss last week, but I am

back. I had some important things to do, but I'm very excited to get back to DJing for you guys, because we got some fantastic things to talk about, 2 weeks of stuff to mention, and we got some fantastic music to play. Like this next song, we got Kill Count Increase by Hatebreed, followed up by some E-Town Concrete here on The Loudest Rock.

Second and Sebring by Of Mice and Men here on 89.5 WSOU. Coming up next, we got May This Pain Never Leave off of the new Boundaries record. I love the record. You guys know this if you guys know my shift. I talk about it all the time. Just recently, DJ Jagger was having a conversation with him yesterday, actually, about how he's gone back to the album because it was overshadowed by two other albums that came out that day. Not for me. That was the only thing I listened to coming out that day. It was a phenomenal record. I absolutely love it. If you guys like the song, go listen to the record.

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Starting Over Again by Seosin here on 89.5 WSOU. Up next, we got some new music by Distant, All Will Be None, featuring Ricky Myers of Suffocation. Distant just announced a U.S. tour for their upcoming album. I'm blanking on the name, but the tour is fantastic. If you guys know me, you guys know I'm a huge fan of Torn Open, and they are going on their

first U.S. tour alongside of them. So I'm so excited for them. Wow, I'm just had the biggest brain fart. But yeah, it's phenomenal. I'm very, very excited. I just saw Torn open over this weekend at their yearly festival that they play called Riley Fest. It's a cat charity. Phenomenal show. Very, very, very fun. Very sweaty. It was a very hot venue. The fans in there that they had were working their hardest, but it was not enough. It was awful. The heat was, at least. The music was fantastic. We had so many other great show bands. So up next, we got some Distant, followed by some Torn open, followed by some other acts they got on that tour that we play here on The Loudest Rock.

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No Mercy, No Remorse by Heavy Hitter here on 89.5 WSOU. We got three songs to take us into our next hour, where we have a giveaway to go see Acid Bath and Obituary at the Pier 17 this Friday. So if you guys are excited for that, you guys can go see Acid Bath this Friday. So that'll be around 5:30. So make sure you guys are staying tuned for some Acid Bath and Obituary tickets. And yeah, so up next we got some Slipknot with Skin Ticket, Iowa celebrating their 25th anniversary in about a week from now. A little bit like 9 days. Say yeah, 9 days from now we got the 25th anniversary of Iowa. Then up next after that we got some Funeral Moon by Lorna Shore here on The Loudest Rock.

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Spit It Out by Slipknot here on 89.5 WSOU. My name's DJ Griffin. We're on hour two of my shift, and we got a giveaway this hour. You guys can call in at around 5:30 to try and win a pair of tickets to go see Acetbath and Obituary at the Rooftop on Pier 17 this Friday. So if you guys are interested, we got a giveaway for that at 5:30. You'll hear from me a few more times before we do that. In the meantime, though, we got some new music. We got Dehumanized by Bring Me the Horizon. Then we got some Suicide Silence for you guys, a bit of a deathcore block here on The Lattice Rock.

aughts on WSAU ushered in the new wave of American heavy metal, the explosion of metalcore, and the slow end of the nu metal era. Here's one from 2008.

Clouded Retinas by Signs of the Swarm, featuring Phil Ra- Ooh, I almost said the wrong person. Will Ramos here on The Loudest Rock. Up next, we got another song featuring Will Ramos. We got Periphery with their track Subhuman off their newest album, A Pale White Dot. But before that, I gotta talk one last time, because we got four songs before we get into our giveaway to go see Acid Bath and Obituary at the Rooftop on Pier 17 this Friday. So make sure you guys are staying tuned. We got four songs. We got Periphery, we got Make Them Suffer, we got Knock Loose, and we got some Devil Driver for you guys. Stay tuned.

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1: In Garden State news, Bayonne Little League is making their first appearance in the World Series in Williamsport, Pennsylvania tonight. Bayonne is representing the Metro region when they take on the New England region's Bridgewater Little League at Lamont Stadium. The winner of this matchup will then face the Mid-Atlantic team's Eastside Little League on Friday. In more national news, the federal trial against Meta continues in California. A group of states, including California, Colorado, Kentucky, and New Jersey, have accused Meta of engineering Facebook and Instagram to make them addictive to children. Whistleblower and former Meta safety engineer Arturo Bejar returned to the stand today after testifying yesterday that the company knew about the harm its platforms could cause children. And now into traffic. The George Washington Bridge inbound and outbound are doing okay. The Lincoln Tunnel inbound is delayed 20 to 25 minutes, but the outbound is doing okay. The Holland Tunnel inbound is delayed 10 minutes from the turnpike and is delayed 15 minutes from Route 1.

0: and 9. The outbound is doing okay. There's a 14-minute delay on the New Jersey Turnpike Western Spur southbound between exits 19 and 15. Tonight's weather is a low of 69 degrees and partly cloudy. The rest of the week should be in the low 80s. Reporting for WSOU News, I'm Maggie Fournier.
1: Thank you so much, Maggie. Ladies and gentlemen, it is time to call at 973-761-9768 to try and win a pair of tickets to go see Acetbath and Obituary this Friday in New York City at the Pier 17 rooftop. Very, very, very exciting show. I know we have a bunch of staff going to that show. Fortunately, I am not going, but that's fine because you guys get these tickets. I'll be giving it away to caller number 15. In the meantime, though, we have Don't Care by Obituary for your call-in song. Once again, 973-761-9768 to try and win a pair of tickets to see Acetbath and Obituary this Friday in New York City.

The Living Process by Living, the sorry, the Leaving Process by Living Weapon here on 89.5 WSOU. Some new music by Living Weapon. They just released an album over the weekend. I haven't gotten to listen to it yet, but I've heard very, very good things. One thing I have gotten to is yesterday, me and my friend DJ Ricky, we went to the closest McDonald's, and we got 5 Happy Meals because there is a Hello Kitty Godzilla McDonald's collab. It's really, really funny. We ended up getting all of the same toy, unfortunately, because there's like 9 different ones. We got the Godzilla Hello Kitty one. There was like a whole bunch. There's like King Ghidorah. There's like a Mecha Godzilla. So a whole bunch, like all the kaijus are, it's really funny. So up next, we're playing some Gojira with Silvera. Then we got some Motionless in White and Fit for a King here on The Lattice Rock.

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1: Good evening, I'm Maggie Fournier here with your 89.5 news update. In Garden State news, the New Jersey grandfather has been released after being charged in a DWI boat crash that killed his grandkids. An Ocean County judge ordered Stephen Schneider's release over the objection of prosecutors who noted that the 63-year-old's blood alcohol level was twice the legal limit after the Barnegat Bay boat crash last month. Schneider's 9-year-old granddaughter and 7-year-old grandson were killed. The judge ordered a conditional release that bars Schneider from driving a boat or a car until he completes a court-ordered assessment. He's charged with 2 counts of death by vessel, reckless operation, and operating a vessel under the influence. In more national news, 4 Americans, including an executive of Telemundo, are dead in a helicopter crash in Kenya. A State Department spokesperson said the U.S. Embassy is in touch with local authorities and is providing consular assistance. The cause of the sightseeing crash has not yet been determined. Kenya's civil aviation authority said that 7 people total were aboard the helicopter. And now onto traffic. The George Washington Bridge inbound and outbound are doing okay. The Lincoln Tunnel inbound is delayed 10 to 15 minutes, but the outbound is doing okay. The Holland Tunnel inbound is delayed 10 minutes from the Turnpike and is delayed 10 minutes from routes 1 and 9. The outbound is doing okay. There is a 13-minute delay on the New Jersey Turnpike Western Spur southbound between exits 19 and 15. Tonight's weather is a low of 69 degrees and partly cloudy. The rest of the week should be in the low 80s. Reporting for WSOU News, I'm Maggie Fournier.

0: Whose footprints are these? What was that noise?
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Bring the Noise by Anthrax here on 89.5 WSOU. My name's DJ Griffin. We're halfway through my shift. And we have another giveaway coming up at around 6:30. You guys can call in to win a pair of tickets to go see Acid Bath and Obituary. So if you missed the last giveaway, you have another shot at it. We got Acid Bath and Obituary tickets coming up at around 6:30. It's for this Friday at the Pier 17 rooftops. Make sure you guys just stay tuned because that sounds really fun. I haven't been to the rooftop, but I am going in October. So I'm very excited for that. But in the meantime, we got some Perfect Circle and Tool for you guys here on The Loudest Rock.

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Secret Garden by Spirit Box here on 89.5 WSOU. This is going to be the last reminder that we have a giveaway coming up at 6:30 to try and win a pair of tickets to see Acid Bath and Obituary at the Pier 17 rooftop. It's coming up at 6:30, so we got three songs before then. We got some August Burns Red, then we got some Killswitch, then we got some Suffocation for you guys here on The Lattice Rock. Stay tuned.

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2: Good evening, I'm Maggie Fournier here with your 89.5 News Update. In Garden State news, scientists think they discovered a new fault line where an earthquake occurred in New Jersey a couple of years ago. New research suggests a newly discovered fault in Huntington County is the epicenter for the 4.8 magnitude quake that hit Tewksbury in 2024. Scientists have now named it the Mountainville Fault. In more national news, the judge in the trial of the mother accused of killing her three children in Massachusetts has dismissed the jury for the day due to unforeseen circumstances. Judge William Sullivan told the jury that they are not to speculate about the reason why, and they should not hold it against either side. The prosecution rested earlier this week, and the defense has been calling witnesses. Today, Lindsay Clancy's psychiatrist, Dr. Paul Zeisel, said that she thinks about her children all the time and misses them. Clancy is pleading not guilty and claims that she had a postpartum psychosis when she strangled her three children in 2023. And now into traffic. The George Washington Bridge inbound and outbound are doing okay. The Lincoln Tunnel inbound is

postpartum psychosis when she strangled her three children in 2023. And now into traffic. The George Washington Bridge inbound and outbound are doing okay. The Lincoln Tunnel inbound is delayed 10 to 15 minutes, but the outbound is doing okay. The Holland Tunnel inbound is delayed 10 minutes from the turnpike and is delayed 10 minutes from routes 1 and 9. The outbound is doing okay. There is a roughly 10-minute delay on the New Jersey Turnpike Western Spur southbound between exits 19 and 15. There is also a 10-minute delay on I-80 westbound between exits 47 and 30. Tonight's weather is a low of 69 degrees and partly cloudy. The rest of the week should be in the low 80s. Reporting for WSAU News, I'm Maggie Fournier.

pierced from within by suffocation here on The Loudest Rock. And ladies and gentlemen, it is time to call in at 973-761-9768 to try and win a pair of tickets to go see Acid Bath and Obituary this Friday at the Pier 17 in New York City. Once again, we'll be giving away the caller number 15, just like last time. Number's 973-761-9768. Try and win a pair of tickets to go see Acid Bath and Obituary this Friday in New York City. Good luck.

Thoughts on WSAU ushered in the new wave of American heavy metal, the explosion of metalcore, and the slow end of the new metal era. Here's one from the year 2000, our 15th year as the loudest rock.

Serbian Kiss by Glassjaw here on 89.5 WSOU. Congratulations to our giveaway winners for both the 530 and this the giveaway that just passed. We got some more music for you guys. We got some Doomsday by Architects, followed up by some new Anthrax for you guys here on The Loudest Rock.

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1: Oh. Not from Springfield, but from the campus of Seton Hall University, this is your 89.5 second news update.
2: Evening, I'm Maggie Fournier here with your 89.5 news update. In Garden State News, New Jersey Governor Mikey Sherrill is giving an update on the error by the Motor Vehicle Commission that mistakenly registered thousands of ineligible voters. Sherrill said while they still do not know the reason for the system error, the state has removed over 6,000 people from the voter rolls. Over 5,000 registered voters were placed under deleted status, and another 1,400 people had their status changed to rejected pending further review. County officials are now in charge of any remaining record changes and further examination of voter rolls. In more national news, an experimental vaccine treatment is showing signs of preventing cancer from returning or spreading in a study of high-risk melanoma patients. That's according to pharmaceutical giants Moderna and Merck. Interim results from the trial show the vaccine used in combination with Merck's cancer immunotherapy Keytruda appeared to extend the time before cancer returned in those patients. The companies have not published the results or released the new data, saying it will be presented at an upcoming medical meeting and shared with regulators. And now to traffic. The George Washington Bridge inbound and outbound are doing okay. The Lincoln Tunnel inbound and outbound are also doing okay. The Holland Tunnel inbound is delayed 10 minutes from the turnpike and 10 minutes from routes 1 and 9. The outbound is doing okay. There is a roughly 10-minute delay on the New Jersey Turnpike Western Spur southbound between exits 19 and 15. Tonight's weather is a low of 69 degrees and partly cloudy. The rest of the week should be in the low 80s. Reporting for WSOU News, I'm Maggie Fournier.

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3: 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Where else are you going to find deep cuts from your favorite bands of the 70s? WSOU's For the Record. That's where. 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

0: some people just have the gym, some people have fishing, some people have golf. For me, that's my serenity, is being on the stage screaming my head off. For whatever reason, I don't know why.
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Eyeless by Slipknot here on The Loudest Rock. My name's DJ Griffin, and this is the last hour of my shift. We got some great music for you guys. We got a bit of a deathcore block. We got some Dehumanized. Then we got some Whitechapel and some Chelsea Grin for you guys here on The Loudest Rock.

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1: Good evening, I'm Maggie Fournier here with your 89.5 News Update. In Garden State News, a man from Brick Township is being charged with criminal mischief for allegedly cutting down a flock camera. Police say 31-year-old Andrew Wardell cut down the camera used by township authorities outside an Exxon gas station back on July 8th. It comes amid growing trend of incidents targeting the surveillance cameras. Cops argue that the cameras help provide evidence in reported crimes.

cases, giving leads to investigators. However, critics claim the license plate tracking cameras are an invasion of privacy. The department did not say exactly how the camera was damaged or how they identified Wardell as the suspect. In more national news, the number of cyclosporiasis cases in the U.S. has now surpassed 15,000, according to the CDC. This comes as federal health officials continue to investigate the parasite outbreak linked to iceberg lettuce. At least 828 people infected have been hospitalized, and two have died. The surge was driven largely by a multi-state outbreak linked to the lettuce source from central Mexico. It was first identified in July among people who ate shredded lettuce at Taco Bell restaurants. And now on to traffic. The George Washington Bridge inbound and outbound are doing okay. The Lincoln Tunnel inbound and outbound are also doing okay. The Holland Tunnel inbound is delayed 10 minutes from the turnpike and is delayed 10 minutes from routes 1 and 9. The outbound is doing okay. Tonight's weather is a low of 69 degrees and partly cloudy. The rest of the week should be in the low 80s. 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
1: 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In Garden State news, a prominent wrestling coach and former New Jersey State wrestling champ is under investigation for alleged sexual misconduct. Dave Cordoba, who runs a private wrestling training facility on Route 46 in Fairfield, faces allegations involving one or more of the female athletes at his Fairfield facility. Cordoba has not commented on the matter. In more national news, strong storms are threatening parts of the Midwest tonight. Tornado warnings are in effect for parts of Indiana, as thousands of residents are still there without power due to the ongoing storms. Flood watches are once again up for the region. Indiana, Missouri, and Illinois face the biggest threats tonight. These same areas have been dealing with ongoing flood threats all week. The ongoing severe weather is expected to bring damaging winds, hail, and isolated tornadoes alongside a persistent risk of flash flooding. And now onto traffic. The George Washington Bridge inbound and outbound are doing okay. The Lincoln Tunnel inbound and outbound are also doing okay. The Holland Tunnel inbound is doing okay from the turnpike and is delayed 10 minutes from routes 1 and 9. The outbound is doing okay. Tonight's weather is a low of 69 degrees and partly cloudy. The rest of the week should be in the low 80s. Reporting for WSOU News, I'm Maggie Fournier.
2: Thank you so much, Maggie. And ladies and gentlemen, it is time for me to call it. I've had a great night playing music for you guys, and now we're going into Street Patrol, so make sure you guys are staying tuned for that. Hear all the best in local music here on the Loudest Rock.

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